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Brent Allen spins the Earl's Meats Wheel of Contests twice each morning, and you could be the next a long line of winners on 92.7 The Van and streaming at 92.7thevan.com.

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We're the Lake Shore's 92.7 The Van.

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Outside is where we want to be this time of year. Monday mornings, Tim's Towing brings you Mike Avery's Outdoor Minute. Don't miss it right here on 92.7 The Van and streaming on our app.

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0: bunch of phone calls when I played that song. I mean, a whole bunch of phone calls. People thought that was the Off the Grid song in the morning. No, that's what we do play. That is Los Lobos, La Bamba. Although one van listener enlightened me with a little bit of information. He said the lead singer of that group, Los Lobos, didn't even know Spanish when they recorded that song. He learned Spanish just so they could remake that song, the old Richie Valens classic. That's cool. That's dedication to your craft right there. And that is not the Off the Grid song in the morning, unfortunately. So keep listening. It'll happen sometime in the 8 o'clock hour, which we'll get started right after this.
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2: With the latest from the Van Newsroom, I'm Gary Stevens. In not-seasonally adjusted numbers from the U.S. Bureau of Labor Statistics disclosed yesterday by the Michigan Department of Technology Management and Budget, joblessness stood at 4.1% in Ottawa County and 3.9% in Allegan County. This is a slight dip of a tenth of a percentage point and three-tenths, respectively, from May's levels, while 2 years ago, those figures stood at 5.1% and 5.2%, respectively. Secretary of State Marco Rubio says Iran will pay a very heavy price for its military actions against the U.S. Rubio made the comment yesterday at a summit of Asian nations in the Philippines. His warning was in response to a statement made by Iran's foreign minister that Tehran's policy for war with the U.S. is an eye for an eye, but Rubio warned that President Trump's policy is a head for an eye. In sports last night, the Tigers edged Kansas City 4-3, and the Whitecaps lost at Peoria 1-0. Tonight, the Tigers host Kansas City, the Cubs are at Pittsburgh, the White Sox entertain Houston, and the Whitecaps are at Peoria. More on these stories at 92.7thevan.com.
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0: 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And we got nothing but sunshine up and down the lakeshore. Ending the work week today with a high of 81. Clear overnight tonight, low 61. Sunshine for your Saturday tomorrow. Great day to hit the beach. High of 82. And mostly sunny on Sunday with a chance for late-day thunderstorms and a high of 87. And looks like a better chance of storms Sunday night into the day on Monday. Currently, there is sun up and down the lakeshore, nothing but. It's 58 in Saugatuck, 55 in Zeeland, 57 in downtown Holland with Boston.

You're going to need those sunglasses next couple of days for sure. That is Corey Hart on 92.7 The Fan, Lake Shore's Wake Up Call. 8:42, I am Brent Allen. Going to be taking the show on the road this coming Monday to kick off the 67th Ottawa County Fair. We'll talk more about that here in just a few minutes. Also, the final spin of the wheel comes up after Hall & Oates on The Fan.

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And in a few minutes, we'll hear a song from a band that supposedly has their final show set. I'll tell you about that in a few minutes. Right now, it's the Steve Miller Band with Abracadabra.

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It's what we do here at 92.7 The Van and at 92.7thevan.com.